0: Med 281, respond to 1385 Elkhorn Road, apartment 109. For a female who feels that there is a chunk of chocolate stuck in her throat, however, she has ate and drank and was speaking fine. Late show 3902.
1: Fresh, got a bike taken off on me. I'm on Pine going south towards the bypass.
2: Fresh, I got these Pine and bypass bike taken off.
1: Going 75 miles an hour, headed towards the bypass. No plate. Couldn't really see the bike, the black bike.
2: Copy, black bike. You calling the 1080?
1: Yeah, 1080. You just read through the stop sign here at West Market, but traffic's blowing over, traffic's late. He's coming up to the bypass here. 6-1, put it up on 60.
2: I copy.
1: About to hit the bypass right now.
2: Approaching bypass.
1: Oh. Yep, he's stopping at the light, and then he's going to go, he's going towards Durand right now, guys. Going towards Durand.
2: I'll be going towards Durand.
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1: Should be past the bush now right now. I think Daniel's just taking number one spot.
2: Copy.
1: Hey Daniel, if that's in front of you, I'll just call it. He's coming up to the bend here towards 11. There's no traffic in front of us. He's coming up Durand right now.
0: I'm just going to hear that. It is going to be for a later on. Small alarm. It should be a unit A at 4B. Call the baby alarm company.
4: Nice to see you.
5: Me, had a helmet on and very long hair.
2: Copy, helmet, long hair.
4: What did you even meant to anyone on scene?
0: 1905.
2: Copy, terminated.
1: Zero, I've terminated as well.
2: Zero, I copy, terminated.
1: 4-3 dispatch, I couldn't tell if it was a female or a male operator, but the bike was black with a sports bike and there was no plate on it.
2: Copy.
1: And the reason, the initial reason for the stop was he was just blowing, rolling through the

0: just going to grab my miles real quick. I copy. Can we get there back? I copy. Normally on channel 1, KBF 277, 1907.
1: Snow clear. We have 277 at 707.
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0: Did you copy?

cleared northbound 36 all the way up to Highway J and 39 advised she never saw anything come past her.

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2: 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Copy 940. 1603, Amoco. 1909, going to be for a female 61 with low blood sugar who was found on the floor. She possibly fell, the color just fell like that.
3: Car 371, same traffic.
2: Go for it, D10.
0: Where are you from 920? You still have your hazard lights on?
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0: 169. Heading down to the first floor now from the elevator.
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0: Northwest, just be advised, there's another accident PD at the Adrian's Frozen Custard. Two vehicle accident, no injuries, they're in the parking lot.
1: 905, I can break for that.
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0: Elevator has been marked out of service. You will clear all the destroyed units. Moving back and forth.
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0: 7 is going to be Adam King, John 3837, AKJ 3837.
1: 907, I copy, thanks. 39, go ahead.
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0: 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Respond to a person who's fallen at 3223 North Street, Unit 115.
1: Geneva Med 281, returning no transport.
2: 1927.
3: Are you waiting on it? Are you attending?
4: Yeah, you can change it. 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I'm going to run on. Copy.

0: How's it going?
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0: 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She's conscious and breathing at this time. 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
0: 1944.

0: Lakeshore Drive and Store Street, the Ayuk's Beach. Looks like the patient's currently on a boat pulling into shore. 23-year-old female, not responsive, is breathing from having a seizure. It's going to be at the beach right across from the Beachview Grocery. All right, copy.
1: In the town of Burlington, respond to Ox Beach, South Lakeland, Lakeshore Drive, Store Street. For a 23-year-old female that's non-responsive, is breathing and having a seizure. Tematone is 1945.

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2: 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I'm way outside to flag us down. 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
1: 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They're advising they are conscious.

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0: back current's in clear on a 18-foot, 10-inch Crest liner to a Eric R. Anderson party out of Wind Lake Road.
1: All right, copy. Thank you.

0: dispatch to 1661 for a ordinance violation, civil.
1: 60.
0: Going to be at Fisher's Park. A blue jet ski just got off the lake, being put onto a red Dodge Durango in the boat launch. They were allegedly speeding past a buoy on the lake where there is a no wake zone, and then got hostile with the 17. 17 is going to be a Tristan party with Brown's Aqueducts. There's a phone number in the call as well if you want to give him a 21.
2: City of Burlington, on the 308 John 10th Street for a 9-year-old female. Trouble breathing, has back pain, is conscious. Attention, City of Burlington, on the 308 John 10th Street for a 9-year-old female having trouble breathing, has back pain, and is conscious. Hematones, 2008.

0: We had an SV 637 South Pine Street. Use the main gate / guard shack for a 54-year-old male with severe chest pain. He is conscious, having difficulty breathing.
1: Attention City of Burlington, you have a second and third call at 637 South Pine Street at the Nesleys. 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He's conscious, having difficulty breathing. 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He's conscious, having difficulty breathing. Tematones 2011.

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1: Here, Ian Melvin with Wisconsin Boy, Charles Henry, 797.

0: 161, the 17 called back with the 28. The vehicle's still in the boat launch. The red dot Durango 485 Young John William 485YJW. 17 is available for a 21 if needed.
1: 60, I copy. I'm almost there.
0: Copy.

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Time for a assistance request. Seventeen, 1410, 11th Avenue, Unit 19, the 17th, looking for a 21.

for a animal bite. It happened at 3755 Misty Court. However, the patient is at the Aurora Mount Pleasant, referencing a dog bite on the upper left thigh. It's called in by Aurora staff.

0: 3 you calling? 613 dispatch, you can take me off that stop with a warning.
1: Copy.
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0: hard times, but I think I'll get Hans will be right shortly.
1: Here's Hans, your tone's at 2027. So we took two car accidents. No reported injuries, but they did have airbag deployment.
0: Copy, there's no, thank you.

0: put me on the Corvus Center Pulse 23.
1: 5-6, I copy. Dispatch 250-16. Can you head that way too? I just haven't seen an individual there who's checking the welfare of the homeowner who hasn't been at work or heard from in a few days. I'm trying to get some updated info on the individual.
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0: 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It's going to be 197 Edward Zebra David.

0: Officers on scene with a homeowner stating that it was a false alarm.
1: Okay, we're at town grade. 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
1: Copy. You need something, let me know. 905, we got Aurora, I'm sorry, we got BMH on the line referencing the call you were on a little bit earlier that you brought to Aurora. They're wondering what to do now since he's medically cleared.
0: That's 311 West, man.
2: Understood, 2035.

0: Roger. It's going to be clear, courage and clear to the individual you guys are checking on the black 2009 Yukon.
1: Seven on one squad.

0: Messaging the recreational vehicle call we have in the stack at Cedar Park Beach. It's just about a couple kids riding some motorbikes on the beach and also going on the road as well. There's a number for the 17 in there if you'd like to reach out to her. Copy.
1: 6-0, you can put me on at 60.
0: 6-0, copy, 6-1, I'll keep you tonight.

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0: Hello, Matt.
1: We're going to be back in service. Two patients on OSAMI. Command will be permanent.
0: Copy, I copy the drift flight. We're going now.
1: Correct, it did.
0: Okay.
2: With white mud flaps and tall exhaust stacks. Be advised, it's going to be a make-your-own case as well.

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0: 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We talked with John. 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I'll address some comments and put myself tonight.
1: Copy.
0: 1-4 tonight.

0: 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Go ahead.
1: Do you have any in-house information for that Mystic Cordova? Area 13 car is free. Can they make that address?
0: I copy.

also make the 3755 Misty Court address referencing the animal bite that 5-2 is on. That Misty Court location is where the bite actually occurred.

0: see, we have no premise at that address at the Beidekirch since 2022. Do they happen to have a name of any individuals that may live there?
1: Negative, but it was a male owner.
0: Hi, Cabby.

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1: Loud and clear.
0: Thank you.
1: You're welcome.

0: PD accident. Yeah, 572 Bridge Street, entering this frozen custard. 17 is not involved, but witness an accident or Black Ford that ran into a gray Chevy Silverado. Both vehicles on scene, but they thought the Bronco might be getting ready to leave.
1: 10-4.

0: 悪いね。907, go ahead.
1: Just to clarify, is this a new crash or is this just information from the prior one?

Super Sam 2290 ADS 2290

0: Thanks for debriefing, Redway. So it's going to be at North Milwaukee Avenue bypass. There's a large box in the northbound lanes called in by a refused passerby.
1: 10-4.

0: cleared. Make another take you over here, please.
1: 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Is that copy?

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1: Yes.
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1: Charles George, 30473, and beyond, Bushnell and Mount Tom.
0: Copy.

in Waterford. Respond to 300 Boxwood Drive, unit 132, above Hawkswood, Iowa condos. An 87-year-old male, having a hard time walking, feels shaky. He is conscious and breathing. Attention Waterford, respond to 300 Foxwood Drive, unit 132, the Foxwood Isle condos. For an 87-year-old male, having a hard time walking, feels very shaky. He is hard of hearing, but the door should be unlocked. Tematone, 2127.

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4: Just be advised, the operator's still going to be on scene in a silver F-150 pulling a boat.

0: dispatch to any available east side or central squads for a Assist Mount Pleasant Reckless. It was at 20 and H, Santren, Washington, headed westbound. The 17 advising that there's a vehicle that keeps swerving, crossing over the dash lines and jerking back in the other way. No tail light. It's a blue truck with an Illinois 28 of 4223328, 4223328 with a loud exhaust. 17's no longer following. There's left seen westbound on Washington, passing the movie theater. Mount Pleasant's out of position. Advise if you can make it. 5-2.
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1: Boy Charles, boy 3310, BCB 3310, gonna be 83 and Shaw Road.

0: 710, I copy and she advised there's a set of recreational vehicle complaints at Buena Park Road and Ranke for two mini bikes racing up and down the road last seen southbound on Buena Park. To refuse 17, they're just requesting we do an area check.
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1: Heard a PD accident on 20 in East Frontage.
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1: 3, they're in traffic.
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1: Is that you?
2: Firm Alpha Brown, by ya.
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0: Copy.

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0: 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Adam Party seems to be revoked for a 525-day non-compliance appear for NCI assessment interview.
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0: 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Standby, please.
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0: 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So the PO to kind of turn like the hospital evacuated.
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0: Hey, with that, but that's quite a ways out. Can you advise if he's needed?
1: That's a negative.
0: 10-4.
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1: Copy, you're going to be writing on that one?
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0: Tender 291, Long Island.
1: Tender 291.
0: Tender 291 has been released by command, claim returning firehouse.
1: Returning 2233.

37 for a TRL violation. 37, it's referencing 1400 West Street, Unit C as in Charlie 5. 17, just looking for a 21, referencing the other party of this TRO contact, and they're doing a 17-hour no contact order. Seven to three, advised the contact between the parties was over the phone, it sounds like.

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We're going to be southbound on McHenry Street at Warren Road.

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1: Can you add payroll 10377 to 5002, and I'll be your 204, and take Willis out.
0: Chancellor. I copy 1-2 clear with the traffic.
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0: one.
1: Boy, boy, Tom, 3261. We're going to be north on McHenry Street at Yonkey Road.
0: I copy.

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1: I copy.

State Street by the side exit for an older male that fell off the curb and has gash on his head. City of Burlington Rescue, respond at 524 East State Street. It's going to be by the side exit for an older male who fell off the curb and has gash on his head. He is not talking, but he is breathing. Time of time is 2303.

0: you said the patient's over by Fred's?
1: Yeah, no, it's just to the west of Pine Street. It's right there by Fred's on the main street here on Milwaukee Avenue.
0: 9062, copy.
2: 906, I copy. I just told fire that it's on Milwaukee.
0: I copy, thanks.
1: And then I'm out talking with the patient. He's got a gash to the back of his head.
0: I copy.
2: Travis.
0: 63, go ahead.
2: Adam Nora Charles, 2337, ANC 2337, will be on the bypass time.

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1: North Main at 3 Mile with Wisconsin, Adam Boyd, Lincoln, 8669.
0: I copy.

0: 2019, just to make sure that's Adam Boy Lincoln, 8669. I'm not showing a vehicle associated, but it is expired.
1: Hey, give me a second.

0: Eccomi.
1: In our part.

And that's coming out back on a 2013 black GMC Terrain. It is showing expired and clear.

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1: North Main and 3 Mile, Wisconsin. Boyd Charles Adams 6952.
0: I copy.

0: child trafficking. I'm going to hear. It's on Ohio. I'll give you a play for a second.
1: I copy. What's the location?
0: Can you send a training car over this way as well? It's King Paul Queen, I think, 4044.
1: I copy. 61, do you copy? You wanted 61 on this?
0: Yeah, can you send 61 over here? The gentleman's buddy that was standing next to him on the street, he was very intoxicated, and he's still rolling. So, he's gone.
1: Still rolling eastbound?
0: Yeah, we're coming up to W.
1: Do you need the air?
0: No, I'm good right now.
1: I copy.
0: Good air, this is on 76th location.
1: I copy.
2: For 961.
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1: I copy, 5012, can you make 2219 stop?
0: Alright, American in here, Alpha W.
1: Multiple squads, 5012, can you make 2219 stop?
0: Yeah, I copy, I'm on the way.
1: Other squads clean up.

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1: 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I got that back on a 2025 Nissan.

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1: 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Medic 261, an Elkhorn overlook. Respond to ambulance request. At 1770, County Highway NN.

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1: 10-4, it's appendicitis. 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
0: Can you repeat it? 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

0: dispatch. 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
1: 219, I was just taking a look as well. 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
1: We're just north of southbound 20 off ramp. 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
1: He's stopping at Highway A and N, Nora. 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
0: Do you need rescue? I copy.

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First fuel alarm going off. No symptoms at this time. Winds are clear. Total

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0: 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I don't know how Kaz put it as road, but it's going to be Lake View Avenue.
1: Okay.

0: 209.
1: Southbound, Highway 20 off ramp. Edward Victor, 99381, EV 99381.
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1: 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I'll be 10-8.
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1: I copy. Assumption, Town of Burlington Fire, City of Burlington Fire, and Rochester Fire. Respond for a structure fire at 33015 Cardinal Trail. It's going to be for the house next door that's on fire. Attention, Town of Burlington Fire, City of Burlington Fire, and Rochester Fire. Respond for a structure fire at 33015 Cardinal Trail. For the house next door that's on fire, it is unoccupied. Type tone 030. Check copy.

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0: That's full communication. So if it's a house on fire, neighbors are saying it's fully engulfed at this point. The address at 7907 Park isn't verifying, but a neighbor at 8000 Park says it's a few houses down. And 29, if you could head that way, I'll put you on.
1: Did I copy? It's unoccupied.
0: That's affirmative. They're saying that it's a summer home. They don't think anyone is in there. It's not 100% confirmed, but they don't believe anyone is.

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0: City of Arlington base, go ahead, County.
1: I was just making sure you copied the call.
0: Yeah, because it doesn't come through properly on our end.
1: Copy.

0: Attention City Burlington Fire. These are retones for a structure fire at 33015 Cardinal Trail. It's going to be for the house next door that is fully engulfed and unoccupied. Attention City of Burlington Fire. These are retones for the Town of Burlington Fire at 33015 Cardinal Trail. It's going to be the house next door that is fully engulfed. The house is unoccupied. Seven tones, 036.
1: City of Burlington caps the call. Thank you.
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1: Two's on scene. 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
0: 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Fire is advising it's a single-story home, fully engulfed. 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

102 to all locals. The Town of Burlington Fire Department has requested box number 960-02 to the box alarm level for a structure fire at 33015 Cardinal Trail. By the authority of the chief, staging will be at the scene. The following companies are due to respond to the scene: with engines, Lyons and Tichigan; with trucks, Lake Geneva; with tenders, Kansasville, Twin Lakes, and Raymond; with squads, the city of Delavan; with ambulances, Norway; with chiefs, Tichigan and Lyons; special equipment, racing fire bells; change of quarters will be Elkhorn, engine and chief; Salem Lake tender, and Franklin ambulance. All units switch to and acknowledge on IFERN. 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

0: 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Respond to mutual aid fire. At 33015, Cargill Trail, Burlington.
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0: 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It's going to be 7922.
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0: 39, A
1: farm. 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
2: I'll be en route to Burlington, Sixth Valley, friend.
3: 10-4. 2602, just before you do, you're going to be requested for an engine and a chief or change of quarters. It looks like they're possibly upgrading the alarm. They still haven't voted out.
2: Copy. Welcome to the engine and chief change of quarters. Which station is that for?
3: Stand by, I'm out. I will find out.
2: Charlie, L4, engine 261.
3: Engine 261.
2: We acknowledge that iFarm. Are we doing a change of quarters, or are we to the team?
3: Engine 261. You requested for a change of quarters, as well as with the chief.
2: Received.

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1: Copy.
2: I'm sorry, tune in. 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

0: 31.
1: Coming from coal miners on the 1000 block of Main Street, reference a female white with blonde hair, purple shirt, black leggings, and flip-flops. Walking home intoxicated, told multiple people to call 911, unknown why. She seems irate, but no weapons mentioned.
0: Everyone coming from 2075. 4-2-3-1.

0: 2, go ahead.
1: If you guys want to stay west, I'm coming in the Grove right now. I can back him up on that.
2: Stay on 4, just find if you need me.
0: Dispatch, copy. Seven, her last seen location was sitting on a bench in front of coal miners. Copy. He seems irate, but no weapons mentioned.

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1: Dispatch copies. Her last seen location was sitting on a bench in front of coal miners.

Services, Mavis Division 102 to all locals, the Town of Burlington Fire Department has requested box number 960-2 to the second box alarm level for a structure fire at an updated address of 7922 Park. By the authority of the chief, staging will be at the scene. The following companies are due to respond to the scene. With engines, Bristol, Elkhorn, and South Shore. 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
0: Copy.

0: sure, go ahead.
1: We'll have to take a pass at this time. I apologize.
0: I copy. You're passing.

0: 242. If you're less staticky, what is the chief complaint for the female?
1: She's very intoxicated.
0: I copy, they're en route. I can't copy you at all. Do you want to try calling in? Just barely.
1: Just for 43, I made contact with John O'Malley. He'll be here in about 50 minutes. That's a homeowner.
0: I copy that.

0: sir.
1: Was the ETA 15 minutes or 50?
0: 50, you're coming from Illinois.
1: Copy, thanks. That was a female requesting rescue. Attention, Union Grove, Yorkville. Respond 1000 block of Main Street. Deputy General on scene with an intoxicated female requesting rescue. Time of zones 107.
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1: Confirm. Confirming passing with the squad and a chief.
0: That's correct.

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1: 37.
0: She was transported to Ascension. Leave me on it. I had a name.
1: I copy 42. Are you heading?
0: Favorite.

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1: Just to confirm, we haven't been moved up to the scene. We're still going to the Meadow Drive station, correct?
0: Negative. We've been upgraded to the scene, and I have an updated address. They want to dispatch water supply and from the lake. I need to know when you're ready for the press.
1: 7922 Park Street. Back at Wayland over dispatch. No one told us we were upgrading the scene.
0: You're going to go into a water supply and
1: here's the water supply.
0: Broken.
1: Can you text me in a direct?
0: I got it.

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0: done, County Fire, go ahead.
1: Copy me on Ifern.
0: Yes, we are copying you on Ifern. I think you're not copying us.
1: Okay, at this time you can mark the fire under control. I'm not sure if you heard me that I asked to have the task force activated.
0: Affirmative. We are contacting the task force and I copy fire is under control at 127.
1: Thank you very much.

0: 9 County Fire, go ahead. Command, We Energy was already advised. I just got off the phone with them. County Task Force, we did not get an answer from anybody. We left multiple voicemails.
1: Copy that. Can you give me, how long have we been in the incident?

0: Cardinal Trail Command. Can you tell me how long we've been at this incident?
1: Thank you.
0: Any luck with anybody from the task force yet?
1: Negative, not at this time.

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Squad 291, Tender 291, Ambulance 291, and Lions Tongue Alert. 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
1: 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Can you get a link to my engine started that way?
0: Tower, would you mind switching with me just on the valve?
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Engine 281, Metro 81, this is the second tone for a mutual aid fire EMS call for 6434 Briarwood Drive. 6434 Briarwood Drive, first C alarm going off. The turn clear, 2 a.m.

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1: 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Legion, you will be taking a pass on the mutual aid to Burlington.
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City of Arlington is also busy. 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
1: Fire out. We're going to be here for quite a while. The building collapsed on itself, so we're trying to maintain some hot spots.
0: I copy. Fire out at 229. 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

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The Town of Burlington Fire Department has struck out box alarm number 960-02. 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

Attention Rochester. Respond to 106 North Rochester Street for an 84-year-old female who fell yesterday and now cannot walk, having severe back pain. Rochester Fire, respond to 106 North Rochester Street for an 84-year-old female who fell yesterday and now cannot walk, having severe back pain. 10-10-239.

at 106 North Rochester Street for an 84-year-old female. 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She's conscious and breathing.

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1: I'm shutting it down.

Burlington City of Burlington Fire and Rescue. You have a call at Burlington Police Department, 224 East Jefferson. For the carbon monoxide alarm that's going off, nobody's feeling ill. Attention, City of Burlington Fire and Rescue. You have a call at the Police Department, 224 East Jefferson Street. It's called in by an officer for the carbon monoxide alarm going off. Nobody feeling ill. 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
1: Oh, positive reading here. Can you start the gas company to our location, please?
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0: 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These are retones for additional personnel for the call at 106 North Rochester Street. A 84-year-old female who fell and now cannot walk, having severe back pain. Attention Rochester Fire. These are retones for additional personnel for the call at 106 North Rochester Street. 84-year-old female who fell, now cannot walk and has severe back pain. Timber Towns 246. Kevin 932 on scene at 246.
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0: 29, I'm sorry, I can't copy you. I copy, I'll reach out to them.
1: Dispatch, she was turned over to jail staff, will be at LEC property inventory.
0: I copy.

0: ambulance section, engine 311.
1: 311, go ahead.
0: Have we energies on the line? Do you want me to confirm that you see a gas meter, that this is for gas, or if this is a residence where it's an LP service, or if it runs on propane, they're not seeing this address as something they serve?

0: engine 311.
1: This will be propane here.
0: Therefore, we energies is not involved.
1: Okay, then. Thank you.
2: Dispatch 29. 17 says he sees you knocking on a different door. He's at 106 North Rochester. He said the door is open and the flight's on.

0: 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Released by command, returning to quarters.
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1: Wolfville's Command, go ahead.
0: Just is an update.

0: 20 from Wolfville, Commander.
1: Wolfville, Commander, go ahead.
0: Just as an update, we found a gas leak at the water heater. We're working with AmeriGas to get a response from them.
1: Perfect.

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0: Army from Wolfville Command.
1: Wolfville Command, go ahead.
0: Gas has been terminated in the house. Homeowner will be staying outside in the vehicle waiting for fire gases. Response, seal level dissipated. Will be clear and returning into the command for the terminated.
1: 10-4, 3-4.

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2: Mileage
0: 1571.5. Copy, 341.

Elkhorn Fire, 7261, and Elkhorn Tolerant. Respond to non-traumatic back pain, at N4901. Download.

0: lines. I'm going to be in pursuit here in a second. Black car, looks like going westbound Grand.
1: Response emergency air for something.
0: 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We're passing Floor Tech and the fire store.
1: Copy.
0: Car still in pursuit. Coming up to H.
1: Copy.
0: 69. Roads are dry, no traffic.
1: Copy.
0: Beezer 71. Barely no traffic at all. Lane 2.
1: Copy.
0: One single squad to go to that liquor store. Check on this. One guy fled on foot. He went westbound and well, all black. Notify state, notify OJ, pass the international, Beezer 81.
1: Copy.
2: 11, put me on it.
1: 11.
0: Beezer 85, literally pass the international, still westbound on Durant.
1: Copy.
0: Multiple occupants in the back window, there is a marker that says Diaz and David 55 underneath the number of 6-2, like an impound number.
1: I copy.
3: 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He fell a couple days ago.
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1: 7-9, I copy.
0: Southbound interstate on the front, excuse me, on the on-ramp right now on 11.
2: Ryan, put me on the first two.
3: 2-9. Checking westbound.
1: 15.
0: To that door first. These are 72 on the interstate, lane 3 southbound, passing mile marker 335 over 8. If Pleasant Prairie had that grappler, request it, be perfect situation for that.
1: 7-9, I copy. Kenosha is aware.
0: Specifically ask for their grappler from Pleasant Prairie.
1: 7-9, I copy.
0: 1-2-9, 7-9.
1: 1-2.
0: Suspect car in lane 2, 4-door, no plates. Again, I can't see how many occupants, but it was more than one.
1: Copy.
0: Good move here, too. Speeds are low. We're coming over KR, over the overramp, passing 337.
3: 1-2-7, hang on the phone.
0: Go ahead.
3: Speed 85, light traffic, passing over KR now, lane 2.
4: I see 214, what's the reason for stop on this? I'm going to be number 2.
0: Reason for the stop, some burglary in progress, front door window is smashed in, numerous occupants fleeing on foot from the liquor store. I need a status on the liquor store for criminal charges, but most likely felony burglary.
3: Coming up to E, lane 2, speed 90, light traffic.
1: Copy.
3: Speed 85, light traffic.
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3: Speed 85. Looks like there's some black smoke coming from the passenger side.
1: Copy.
0: My front tire is smoking. We got a K-9 because I have requested as well.
1: I copy.
3: Now, speed 80 and bouncing between lane 3 and 4.
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3: 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Lane 3, speed 90, light driving.
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3: Light traffic.
1: Copy, 7-9, Pleasant Prairie setting up at 165 with the grappler.
3: Back, we are just passing over at 340, south on I-94, speed 80, light traffic, and lane 1.
1: Copy.
3: Team
1: dispatch.
6: 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I need a cover.
2: 2-9, I'll be there in 10 seconds.
3: Coming up to mile marker 342, where you have bump between lane 1 and 2, speed 90, light traffic.
1: Copy.
4: Stay 2. 114. Kenosha and State have two sets of bikes at 50.
0: Caribbean lane 3, light traffic, passing edge at 342. Boundary between lanes 2 and 3, 80 miles an hour, light traffic.

0: southbound. Again, robbery suspect, speed 85, light traffic.
1: Copy.
0: Two car, we're King County's one car, just passed over at 344, coming up to 345, lane 3, speed 70.
1: Copy.
0: Five, lane 3, speed car 80, light traffic.
1: Copy.
2: Four six. Adam, Tom, Robert, 1840.
3: Squads that are out there for the alarm, just to be advised, we also got an alarm at 9824 Durand, the Smoker Center.
0: Down here, 3, or mile marker 345.2, low rolling 4 miles an hour.
4: State 214, it's just at 3 miles, and he gets under 35, I can hit.
1: Okay, I copy.
0: And 345, speed 30, light traffic.
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7: Miss this with police get Mount Pleasant to 15 location myself and Sergeant Bauer and go to the smoke center.
3: 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They're asking for everyone on the alarm to switch to 9 if possible.
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0: 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They are currently westbound from the West Front Road.
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9: Dispatch on 2, I'm almost down in Kenosha here. I'm going to join them since I have my partner with me.

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1: Copy glass break at the phone center. 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
0: Just a car and one KSV to myself. Everyone else go look for the bodies. I got plenty on the car.
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1: We believe so. 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

0: 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Tony, I've been cleared by command at the Town of Burlington Fire. 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In service.
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0: Go ahead with that.
1: Hi, St. Harris. Thomas Spelling, first name of Thomas. Thomas, middle is Jay. Male white, 428-2003 out of Illinois.
0: That was 428 of 03.
2: Dispatch 1592.

I'm not getting him back on file. 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
1: Copy 11.
0: Colm, are you with Kenosha Command? Do they have a canine coming over here?

Attention City, Burlington Rescue. Respond to 373 Church Street for a 93-year-old male who is seeing double and nauseous. Ascension City, Burlington Rescue. Respond to 373 Church Street. 93-year-old male seeing double, losing his hearing and nauseous. He does seem out of it. Time of tone is 413.

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1: 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That memory care patient that thinks he's late for work. I'll be 10-8.
0: Okay. Heavy. 5109.

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0: You can try both 0 and 1 and relevant one.
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1: 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I don't know if we're having radio problems tonight.
0: It could have been that, or I could have just been busy and missed you. Sorry about that, but I got you in station 421.

Deputy Lyle will be here at Serve at Spirits and Wines. Deputy Turchin will be at the Smoke Center. And then can you call key holder for Hiawatha? We need to figure out if the door that's broke is old or new.

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1: Sounds like they have one in custody so far.
0: That's four.
1: And then there's a key holder for Hiawatha that lives upstairs. He's going to be stepping down shortly.
0: That's four. I'll meet him over there.
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2: Last name's Bradford, common. 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G-E-R-A-L-D. Middle's Kendall Kenyon. It's phonetically King Edward Nora David Adam Lincoln Lincoln. Hyphenated King Edward Nora Young Ocean Nora. 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

0: can you see if 88 can organize getting an ET down here, either from first shift when they come on or somebody who's working up there?
1: I believe we've been working on finding one. Kenosha, I think, is going to send one over. We're just waiting on confirmation.
0: Send for it. 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

0: 3, 10-12 on that Bradford party.
1: Good.
0: Looks like he's showing one out of Dane County for possession with intent. Gonna be body only.
1: 10-4, he's in custody. He's in the back of the Prairie Squad, so we'll figure out where we're gonna transport him to in a little bigger.

Placenta and 933 are being requested by 932 for extra manpower to 373 Church Street. Attention, 933, you're being requested by 932 to respond with extra manpower to 373 Church Street for a 93-year-old male, feeling nauseous, seen double, and lost his hearing. He is paralyzed from the chest down. Time of tone is 431.

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0: Go ahead.
1: Subject one, male black, black sweatshirt, ski mask, blue jeans, dark color shoes. 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

0: 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I got everything else.
1: Copy, third subject, male black, heavier set, all black clothing with the C9. 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
0: Six, three.
1: Fire's clear from the scene, I'll be sitting on it for security.

0: Is there anyone available on Channel 2 that has a cage that can make the crash in Kenosha?
1: I just talked to their lieutenant here. He said they'll be able to help us process the car, so we got that covered.
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3: Cardinal Command, terminated. 945, clear scene back in a bit. Thank you, great job.
4: 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Thanks, have a good night. Crash to 11.
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1: At number 3 in custody, so we'll need an additional cage car. So 2 more. I think you already had one coming, correct?
0: Affirm. I'll get another one in route.
1: 10-4, thank you.
2: I can head down to Kenosha for the cage, but I'm in the Grove.

0: and dispatch the 6-1. Can you guys cover all west for now, and then dispatch to 4-2?
1: My way back to the command post.
0: Dispatch at 4-2.

0: 17 here. He has an in-custody party in his car. As soon as he is relieved by one of our cage guards of that gentleman, then he'll come over there and process that quick.
1: Copy, and I was told CIB doesn't want the car. We just got to confirm that with an LT, I guess, or just we can go with that.
0: I'll confirm quick.
1: Thanks, I'll just keep sitting here.

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1: What?
0: Do you still need the air?
1: Don't need the air, I just need ED.
0: I copy. Squads can resume normal traffic on 1001. KBS 277 at 510.

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0: 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Is the air open?
1: State Farm.
0: 10-4.

0: talk to the Kenosha lieutenant. They're going to tow it and impound it for us, and we can deal with it later.
1: Awesome, thank you. Are they going to call next on the list, or do we need to?
0: They got one coming.
1: Copy, thank you.

0: 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Can you go again?
1: 932 is clear and returning. You can mark us back in.
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0: Copy.

Ari D. Chalmers out of Illinois. 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Just want to take a look at that and confirm for me.

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0: Cessna 3-1, does appear that the Chalmers party has a 99 out of Illinois for burglary. Did you want me to confirm it?
1: On 202 South State Street for a 67-year-old female who fell and hit her head. She did lose consciousness and is now back conscious. Attention, Rochester, respond 202 South State Street for a 67-year-old female who fell. She hit her head. She did lose consciousness at one point. Use the back door, 10 of tones, 520.

0: the trail, so 36 by the surgical center at the county line, and I'll be heading your way, and we'll just work towards each other.
1: Copy that, we just arrived on scene now.
0: We'll be getting on the trail here in a second.
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0: 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Lizard. 6-1.

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At 1728, Birchwood Street, Unit 6.

house party en route to RCG. If you can just have, reach out to Illinois, just look for a deal photo or something like that for me.

0: fun.
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0: Yourself off. 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

0: 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He believes he's above the 400 level for critters. He is approximately 300 pounds and has been vomiting the last couple of days as well.
1: Red 251 copies. Additionally, show something.
0: 757.

0: 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Or earlier this morning. There was a big fucking pursuit.
1: 5248, you have an open mic.
0: That's the same place that we had the call out.
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0: Do you feel like you'd want that either a Tahoe or a Charger? I honestly just like our Ford Explorers. Those are pretty good. They're not super fast, but they turn really good. They're fairly reliable. Yeah, if I could just have an Explorer, I'd be completely fine.
1: Open mic on channel 1.
0: Tahoe versus the Charger. Like, what's the benefit of both?
1: Squad's on channel 1, watch your mics. Six one.
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1: Yeah, over.

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2: 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She did have recent triple bypass surgery and sweating profusely with fast, shallow breathing.
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0: 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Response to a person has fallen. At N 3262, Old Highway 89.
1: That's 251, this is transporting non-emergent, Aurora Lakeland.
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0: We just ran into a pair of bicyclists. They're going back towards County Beach, but they had a sign of her going towards your location on the trail from a parking lot about 15 minutes ago.
1: I got you. Well, it's County Smith 381. Permit 391 acknowledges call. They were out shortly.
2: Hi, copy. It's 28-year-old female, less than 1 hit.
1: 391, copy. Do you just

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0: squad 59.
1: Be an abortion plate. Frank Victor 5246. Coming out of Iowa. West Frontage and 50th.
0: What was the crash rate for West Frontage?

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2: 737.

0: 63-1.
1: Juan, go ahead.
0: Morning, Amy. Deer 43 southbound on the right shoulder, mile marker 12.1.
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1: 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Just for info, fire is already on scene, nothing showing, and the alarm company just called back. They spoke with the key holder, advised it's a false alarm. I'll put you, Kenny.
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0: 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She is conscious and breathing. Unknown issue. Room 405. Lake Geneva clear at 804.
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0: 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She is conscious and breathing. Unknown issue. Room 405. Lake Shane McClure at 804.
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0: Wait, Adam Zebra 3769, PAZ 3769. Gonna be on Durand, right front. We're gonna move it to the parking lot of Blifford Lumber.
1: I got it.

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1: 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Nobody let you know. And we'll be at the bureau on this.
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0: I'm 10-8, and then can you start me a traffic stop?
1: Go ahead.
0: Wisconsin truck plate, Victor Young, 8441. Victor Young, 8441. Beyond Ohio, just north of Durand.
1: Tampa.
0: And just let me know if that comes back to the black.

Eagle Rescue respond, 1415 13th Avenue, number 107, for a 66-year-old female that fell, just needs help up. 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Repeating, Union Girl Rescue, you have an invalid assist at 1415 13th Avenue, unit 107, for a 66-year-old female fell, not injured, just needs help up. 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
1: Quad 6-3. 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Did you want me to leave you on the call? Echo 6-3, did you need me to leave you on this call or close you out? Copy.

fire. 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At 270, which road?

Copy 1-6. 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

Eagle Fire and Rescue respond for a tree that looks like it's on fire near 812 67th Drive. No one around. Not near any structures. Repeating Union Grove Fire and Rescue respond that area of 812 67th Drive crosses our Plank and 52nd Road for a tree that looks like it may be on fire. No one seems to be around. There's a barn in the area, but not close from what the caller said. Time of call 920.

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1: Wisconsin, Adam, William Young, 7541, AWI, 7541. We're on Maryland, just off Milwaukee.
0: I don't know if you guys want to just disregard. Copy, that's what they're advising. Copy.
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2: 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Looks like you've got it going on the line. Southbound 328.0. Right shoulder.
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0: 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At 270, which road?
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0: Frank Sam, 69989, northbound 332 over 6.
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0: wanted to go to Paris first, so we got that.
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10-4, come here and see. I do have an officer working their way out, though.

fire. 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
1: Please receive, we'll be moving over there.
0: Go on, back to you.
2: Let me set the safe to attention with these blockheads.
0: I copy, back to you.
3: Guide. 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We have contact with the lease here.
0: Hi, Gabby. We were given information to send a teletype to Twin Lakes, nothing about Illinois.
3: Twin Lakes, I'll follow you right now.
0: Gabby, so sorry, you really time went out there, so we don't need to send any, we don't need any further assistance that that party's on scene with you. Gabby.

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1: CO at 11th and West Street, red Ford F-150. There's no plates on it.
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0: 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At 315, Taylor Creek Drive.
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2: Dodge, Racing Honey Dispatch, any state patrol. We have a traffic hazard complaint northbound from the 330 for a blue quad axle truck that has the back open and rocks are flying out. 34 is getting on from 20. Anybody else in position, advise. I copy. The last update is that they're coming up to Highway K northbound.

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1: Prairie, 11. I'll be en route to Pleasant Prairie Police Department for training.
0: I copy 11.

Warwick County, Michigan, you want to do that? 9251, you're in route for a 30 to 40 year old male, room 5, with difficulty breathing. He is also vomiting, anxiety, and sweating. He is a man of your side.

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0: Copy, just advise when you're stopped and if you want additional.

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1: Go ahead.
0: Did you stop or are you still rolling?
1: I got it stopped on 90th and the Chesapeake Hills.
0: Copy.

0: respond to the Walmart store for a 66-year-old female, uncontrollable vomiting, left side pain, to the AP office on the grocery side. Feeding Med 285, respond to the Walmart at 201 North Edwards to the AP office for a 16-year-old female, uncontrolled vomiting, left side pain. Lake Shield Clear, 1021.
1: Copy.

0: that's 900 four squads that are available for 46. That's going to be the northbound Highway 11 off-ramp for a Jeep Grand Cherokee.
1: Right.
0: If anybody's close, advise. Otherwise, I can send 19.
1: Okay.
0: I copy. Thanks.

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I'm going to add a picture, and as soon as 5016 is clear as traffic stop, I'll add him to it.

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1: Clear solid warnings and a DOT inspection. I'll have that other call.
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0: 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Are you good?
1: You can go ahead and clear me with a warning.
0: Copy, and then I'll put that other call up. And like I said, I'm working on getting a picture in the NCIC tab for you.
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1: you start us a conveyance from the YDTC to the jail? 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
0: I got it.

0: 710, 500 Animal. In front of 30320 Beachview Lane for a J3 Raccoon in traffic. Fifty-five-two, the person there on CIC cab.
1: Wisconsin 15694 King, 15694K will be at Pine and Foss.
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1: 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We're gonna be in the parking lot of Farm and Fleet.
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0: 905,
1: it's going to be at the Francis Meadows, 2209 Bounce Lake Drive. Going to meet at the front door. An 80-year-old male fell, is bleeding from his nose, has cuts to his shins and his knees, and looks like he vomited.
0: 907, I'm sure I'll grab it.
1: Hi, copy. That's right, 905, at time.
0: Copy.
2: Francis Meadows, crosses of Milwaukee Avenue in the city limits. Meals on Wheels found an 80-year-old male that is bleeding from his nose, has cuts to his shins and knees. It looks like he may have vomited. Time of call, 10:53.
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0: 4731 Wood County, just back in quarters.
1: It's up to a hot one. Cell phone, passing Highway 11, black, median Impala, tinted out, didn't see any plates on it.
2: I copy.

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0: Yes, sir.

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1: 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It's a silver SUV.
0: I got it.

0: Winslow on. Is anybody near Sturtevant?
1: KR and 90th. I was just about to stop a truck, so I can head that way.
0: Yeah, come over by me. I'm stopping a truck now. He came off of 90th on the Highway 11. I don't believe he's supposed to be there, and now he's motioning to turn down 92nd, and I don't know why you would do that. Iowa Trailer, King Young, 1346. We're on 92nd, just south of Highway 11.
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Reference to your raccoon on Beachview Lane. They're saying that the raccoon is back and keeps walking back and forth in the street, and it appears rabid. He was advised to stay there and flag it down.

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0: 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It's Frank Boy, 5627.
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0: 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You can mark this, sir. Lieutenant.

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2: 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Mass 373. 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And Fontana Power Alert. Respond to another fire incident. At 31. Albeville.
3: Hello, I'm sorry. It's the CO that has been going off in the home. 31 Abbeville Circle, Unit G's and George.
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0: Good weather.

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1: Warwick County Control 3705 on location, two-story residence, no control from three sides to be out investigating.
0: 42.
2: Five two. TOT to Joe, tell me your name.
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0: Copy, any other squad in there?
4: 3 traffic.
0: Go ahead.
4: Boy Young, 5582, ABY 5582, will be on W and Hunter's Trail.
0: Copy.
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0: I don't know, Tish, hold on.
1: Go ahead.
0: Bring me a packed up. Make a spot and get a meter, unless she tells otherwise.
1: I believe it's just a faulty detector. The maintenance put it on the counter, took the battery out.
0: Okay.
2: Two
0: 261 clear is being returned, sir.
2: 44.
0: Is that Smith
2: 373
0: is
2: now? 44. Can you respond on number 10?
3: Someone else is on too.
2: 44.
4: YDCC. Okay, copy.

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0: 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If that blade come back, good.
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0: 25.
1: David Pauly, 747 ADP 847 will be on 36 northbound at the county line.
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0: Sorry, 705, go ahead.
1: We located a faulty detector. Alarm has been reset. 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
0: Well, thank you.

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0: 74.
1: 010022 en route from RCJ to Walgreens at Highway 20, then the Walgreens on Spring Street 31. No complaint number needed.
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1: 2-4.
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1: Yeah, 12-15. 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
1: One, six, and 5-2 for a wanted party. 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

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Wants a phone call reference following her 2022 Kia Carnival to a friend a month ago, and now she's refusing to return it.

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1: So, I'm in the area.
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0: for a reckless.
1: 19.
0: Going westbound from 20 and BD, it's a dark green or black semi driving erratically going into oncoming traffic. They said it's a plate similar to 77442 or 77444 Zebra.
1: 10-4, I'm out of position if it's westbound, but I can start heading that way.
0: No worries, dispatch to 13.
2: What's up, you can
0: have me. Copy, 1-9, I can put you 10-8. Can you head and check for this reckless? It's going westbound from Wash and Beatty, if you're in position.
3: Fine traffic.
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4: I hear you, but that car probably got past me to the south already.

second separate call, Burlington Health and Rehab, 677 East Bay Street, Wing 3, 79-year-old female, low blood pressure, lethargic. 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

0: you want, Josh, you might be wider right where you're at right now. I can just run down to you quick to get to the little narrow up here.
1: Dispatch. 421. Ambulance 121 is transporting the Ford. 121 are at the park.

0: have you been up to the, all the way up to the end of this, in the cul-de-sac? Is there any more, or have you not ventured that far today?
1: Behind where we are now, I have not been up here.
0: All right. I'm going to tool out there quick. Josh, you're not full. 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We'll do the cul-de-sac, and then whatever's on the side of the road.
2: 10-4, 610 holding.

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2: Well, it's a lot, that's it, but there's no rush.
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Ambulance 141, at LaGrange Town of Work. We found a person has fallen. At W5320, Pebble Beach Drive.

0: 18 annual here in the West Assist. 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The staff would advise that they are needed.
1: Hi, copy. 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
1: Did we get a call?
0: This is on Pebble Beach.
1: We did a...
0: Copy.

0: 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Might be more room on the westbound. Copy that.
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2: Okay. 601 and 14. 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I'm okay with that.

0: ambulance 141. You can show us in route to Pebble Beach. I do have two members on scene. I'll let you know shortly about the deputy.
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2: Lift assist phone, legal transport, it's on scene.
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0: 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Call?
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0: Thanks. 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
0: Copy. 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

0: 352. I'll be en route to Wadowitz. Just got a call that there's possible people shooting BB guns there.
1: Copy. Did you want to cover over there?
0: Okay.
1: Copy.

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0: 10 and 7, 18 for an unwanted party. 7713 Big Bend Road, number 211. Caller's en route in about 10 minutes. In reference to his sister, that's not supposed to be in the apartment. She's taking items out. This is the mother's apartment, who's currently in the hospital.
1: Copy from the village.

0: of it and run.
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0: It's going to be at Culver's. It's a white Dodge Ram that hit the Culver's box truck and left in an unknown direction. 6-2, go ahead.
2: Hey, it looks like they're gone. I'm just going to check for any damages here.
0: I copy.

0: Hi, copy. Just for info, we got this other animal barking, 3300 block on 90th Street. Go ahead.
1: 36 ML Sheen with Wisconsin, Adam Henry, Adam 3582 AHA 3582. Looks like one accident.
0: Hi, copy. Anybody else in there?
2: 705.
0: Go ahead.
2: Storm unit assistance request, 6900 block of Burma Road. Put me out on it. Only a comment.
0: Copy.
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0: Five two.
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0: 1331. Any other squad calling? Sorry, you're really 10-1.

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0: County from ambulance 141. 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Off.
1: Coming up to 20 and 45. Do you have a better description of it? It's going to work back on it or not?
2: Stand by. 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Another co-worker was following that vehicle.

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0: 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Sitting 109 plate.
1: Copy. I was just going to advise minimal damage on the rear driver's side bumpers on that vehicle.

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2: 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Let me get it grabbed from right behind you first, and then once I get it in the air, then you can back up just a little more, and I'll give you a beat.
3: Copy.

Copy. Do you check on this barking animal? Copy. They gave us an address now of 3332 Buckingham Road. That's supposedly where it's coming from. And the 17 is just looking for a 21.

0: Josh, I think I'm just going to have you some of this stuff. 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
0: 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I copy, Fudge.
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1: Sa ka paper. I got the 5013. Grab 6-1.
0: 11638, area 33.
1: I got the 6-1. B613.
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0: 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I'm just going to be looking to see if I have vehicles there.
1: I copy, 62.
0: Southbound 20 off ramp.
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1: Called 17 a couple times. 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I'll be 10-8.
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0: A 65-year-old male, 6'5", who fell and hit his head. He's conscious and breathing, currently in the clubhouse. Again, Kansasville Rescue Respond, 830-248-DAS, at Brightondale Golf Course, in the clubhouse. 65-year-old male, who fell and hit his head, conscious and breathing. 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
1: 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I'll add the name later. He's 15. He's not going to be on file.
0: Copy. It's 1884-1884.
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0: Dave, I'm going to back up. 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
1: 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It's going to be Renaissance and Enterprise.
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0: now going northbound from here. 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
1: Okay. Yes. Pull up next to me, yeah?
2: It's head traffic.
1: 3-5.
2: Boy Charles train 6748. BCF 6748. Durand and the watch front.
1: Copy.

0: 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Are you out of position?
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0: 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Go ahead.
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0: 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Go ahead.
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0: Copy, can you 63 a debris call? It's at Northwest Highway and Park Drive for something large and black that's obstructing traffic. 66, you can 22, thank you.

0: 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Gonna be northbound right underneath Highway G overpass.
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0: red truck pulling a mini camper, no plate. It's going to be southbound 331.8 on the shoulder.
1: 31.
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0: Robert William or Frank William, 85814. I mean, northbound 334. I suppose northbound at the 20 on ramp.
1: Town of Burlington, northbound to 6538 Reaver Road. It's the front door for an 84-year-old female that's conscious and breathing, fell, needs help up, possibly hurt, and very confused. Attention, Town of Burlington, respond to 6538 Reaver Road. It's the front door for an 84-year-old female that's conscious and breathing, fell, needs help up, possibly hurt, and is very confused. Time of tone, 1524.
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1: Boy Charles Mary, 4585, BCM 4585, going to be on in the parking lot of Smoke On, which is Lilac and South Loomis.
0: Got it.
1: Taylor.
0: Yeah, Joe 23.

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1: 1233, I'll be on the traffic program.
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0: 基本状况应该是。
1: 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Needing a lift assist.
0: 121 got it.

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0: 5 came back on a back pathfinder to Rochelle Cortini out of Hales Corners. It's valid and clear.
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Angel, is from 21? 121, I'm seeing. 121, I'm seeing.

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들었어.

0: 635 for reckless driver on the interstate.
1: Attention City of Burlington, respond to 677 East State Street at the Burlington Health and Rehab, room 202B, for an 85-year-old female, shortness of breath, is conscious. Attention City of Burlington, respond to 677 East State Street at the Burlington Health and Rehab, use room 202B, for an 85-year-old female, having shortness of breath, is conscious, hematones, 1559.
2: Correct.
0: Second quarters. 1559. Location, it says they're passing 20. BMW is way ahead of the 17, couldn't get a plate.
3: I'm coming up on 11 right now, so it should be right behind me.
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0: 41.
1: Copy. What's that turn?

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1: Seven Abbey Lane. An 80-year-old male having an issue with a Hoyer lift. He is conscious and breathing. Attention Rochester, respond to 437 Abbey Lane for an invalid assist. An 80-year-old male having an issue with a Hoyer lift. He's conscious and breathing. Tematone 1602.

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It'll be a black Honda Odyssey, and it would be 2100 block of 90th.

0: just pulling in. 610. 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

0: attention, City of Brenton, you have a second call at Fresenius Kidney Care, 2049 Lynch Way. 70-year-old female, alter mental status, not responding verbally. Attention, City of Brenton, you have a second call at Fresenius Kidney Care, 2049 Lynch Way. 78-year-old female, alter mental status, not responding verbally. She is conscious and breathing. Come to 1609.
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2: Back copy, thank you.
3: Northbound 334.4, lane 1, there's a bunch of tire debris, everyone's moving over. I don't know if County Highway can, like, sweep it out of the way or what.
0: Just Kidney Care, 2049 Lynch Way,

northbound 334.4, lane 1, there's a bunch of tire debris, everyone's moving over. I don't know if County Highway can, like, sweep it out of the way or what.

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1: That's up. 29. Taking a call of a possible aiming and pointing that occurred during a road rage. Caller states that there's a male driving a Mercedes that flashed a firearm at him, described it as being a black handgun. They were around northbound 333, caller's in a Toyota, and then he also, the operator of the Mercedes also threw something at the 17th vehicle.

0: 937.
1: 937, back to quarters.
0: Copy 937.
2: I possibly road rage with the name and the pointing that occurred. Currently northbound, just from 333. Operator was in a Mercedes. No further description at this time.
3: Boy, David Union 208536 and D David.
2: Copy. Squadron the road rage incident. 28 on that Mercedes gonna be Adam Young Edward 5267. It's a black Mercedes SUV. Showing suspended to Alexander Davis out of Milwaukee.
1: Put me on that
2: mail of
1: the gun call.
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0: says he doesn't want, even want to speak to PD about it.
1: Copy, no victim, tie-in.
0: Yeah, affirmative. He also said the Mercedes was somewhere behind him, so he had no idea where it was anymore.
2: I copy. Check the area. Make mount case if anything.

0: myself. I'll cover 6-1. See if you can see tonight.
1: 6-0, copy that.
0: 6-0, I copy.
2: Yeah, 45 and 7 mile with a dark color pickup pulling a large dump trailer with no plate, no cover this time.
1: Copy.

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Sekten. 85 Hunter Block East, Wind Lake Road, 28th Adam 77, correction, 877, Henry Boy, Nora, 877, HBD, HBN. Got it.

that traffic. 35. Adam Zebra Victor 8008. ADV 8008. Northbound 326. 0.4, right shoulder.

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0: 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Just an FYI, we do have a train going through the city here.
1: David Frank, 2139 BDF 2139. We're going to be northbound, coming under the sea over Basque.

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Todd, do you want to get on a Kia KR11 and just slow down traffic and get these big pieces out of here and then out to call DPW?

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0: 7. I'm coming up to 11 right now. I got people moving over in lane 2.
1: Dispatch, Shelby,
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traffic. 60. It's going to be on a silver Chrysler. We're on the Durand, just east of the bypass. Copy. One occupant, male black.

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1: 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DU 64396. Northbound 7 mile off ramp.
0: Seven.

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0: Johnson had Illinois. I'm not getting anything back as far as registration on it. I did run it through a VIN decoder, and the VIN is good. It's clear.
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0: up on me on the new one when you're ready. Copy, go ahead. At 8 mile, 28th Adam, George Henry, 2772AH, 2772. Copy.
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0: 10-4. Do you want a form punch that? Ten four.

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1: 35.
0: Edward John, 40730. EJ, 40730. Northbound, 3270. Right shoulder.
1: Copy, what's that, Wisconsin?
2: AWM 5951 in the 25,300 block of West Lumen.
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Respond to an incident type. At 217, East Walworth Street, Unit Lower.

0: Met 261, I got you an altitude for 20 mil. Charlie took 14 VEX takeoff calls. It's becoming somewhat lethargic now.
1: 261, copy, we're out.

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0: Bad four.
1: Put me on investigator for this solid kill.
0: You're pretty 10-1. Can you go again with that?
1: Could you put me on the investigator Quaternity's call at the jail, please?
0: 10-4.

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1: 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Can they advise on that?

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1: 3-2.
0: We got gray Toyota RAV4, southbound 328 over 6.

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4: I got it.
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0: Gabby 6-9.
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0: 3-2.
4: Adam, X-ray Henry 8796, AXH 8796, southbound 331/0 on the shoulder.
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Adam William, X-ray 7850, AWX 7850, bypass and Pine. 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

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That was swerving, speeding.

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0: 5 Northwest Highway. They've been missing for the last 10 minutes. An 8-year-old female with red hair and blue eyes and a 5-year-old female with blonde hair and blue eyes. Mom's on the phone and we're trying to get a clothing description, but she's hysterical.
1: 10-4 en route.
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Clothing description will be the 8-year-old female in a yellow tank top and jean shorts, and the 5-year-old female is wearing a pink tank top and tan shorts.

We're going to be northbound right now at 327 over 0. I'll let you know what that's.

Edward Hanton, male white, 89 years old, 5 feet 6 inches, 150 pounds, partially bald with white hair break. Last known to be wearing light blue flannel with a dark blue jacket, blue jeans, and brown loafers. Believed to be operating a green 2012 Honda CR-V Minnesota, Paul Sam Henry 740. Last known to be in the Danbury, Wisconsin area, KBS 277-601.

0: 56, Dave.
1: He's going to be transported to Aurora Natural. RCI Sergeant also stated that there's nothing else to report. I'll be 10-8.

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White David Lincoln, 2588, BDL 2588, northbound 324.4, right at Elm, 1, right shoulder.

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1: Seven ten, 10 8.

advisor is trying to cover on it. It's at 13th Avenue and Yorkville Avenue. Females yelling and swearing at a group of 8 to 11-year-old kids that were fishing in the pond.

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0: Several squads are in there. Is there a squad calling traffic?
1: 219, Minnesota, Tom North, 646, beyond Saxony and North Bay.
0: Several squads are in there again. 219, I copied Saxony, North Main. Can you go with the plate again?
1: Minnesota, Tom North, Frank, 646.
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0: 906.
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0: and the party back. 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The plate list to her and a Stuart McMillan on a 17 Mercedes-Benz van. Clear, Kurt.
1: Boy Lincoln 18, it is BBL 18, it is going to be southbound 329 number 6.

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0: 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I had eyes on a wanted person walking into that residence, Casey Ward, 629 to 80.
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1: 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Ambulance 141 and Whitewater Tower Alert. 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

0: 见过，就明明他是城里玩人。Still having gallstone problems. Needs to go to the hospital. She's kind of breathing.
1: 121, heavy.

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1: That's 3 out of Racine County confirmed. It looks like there's 1 out of Waukesha. I'll confirm that one as well. Did you just confirm his identity at KCM Ward 629 of 80? Tap 4.
0: 3-2, I'll be in route 32. Getting mileage 37320.
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0: and jeans and I think a purple shirt, walking on the shoulder of Highway 20 eastbound, just east of 90th. He's like waving at cars. He's been doing this for, I think, at least the last hour. I remember seeing him about an hour ago.
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0: Mid-Flight 1, responded 611 Harmony Drive. 611 Harmony Drive. Building entrance and then room 38 for an 84-year-old female with low oxygen levels. Please move a clear 1838.
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Adam 0 Sam 4745 bypass at Pine.

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ambulance 121 on dispatch. 121. Ambulance 121 transporting to Fort.

Med 202, respond to 535 State Street, Dunfield, the Frisbee Golf Course, hole number 7. For a male, out with officers, unresponsive blood raising, originally prepared for 1850.

Quick pass from engine 281. Can you set off a set of tones for engine 281 to respond to the unresponsive patient on Page 3, please?

0: Dispatch to Mag 282. Officer on scene is stating that the subject is talking completely fine, saying that he was just tired because he hasn't slept all night and that we can slow down a response. Do you still want me to turn the engine?
1: Down. Clear, returning.

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Oh, it's going to be a route to Lakeland. 1859.